So let's have some fun. 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Apologize, confess, and let me be your maintenance man. 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
1: Hey, this is Keith. Who am I speaking to?
2: Hey, Keith. This is Naja from Memphis.
1: Hey, Naja. How you doing, baby girl? What's going on with you tonight?
2: I'm good. I heard the topic, and I was just calling to give my input on...
1: All right. Well, give me your input, baby.
2: Well, I've been seeing somebody for about 3 months now, and, you know, we do everything that boyfriend and girlfriends do, but he is not wanting to commit to a title. So when I heard the topic, that's when I went to call in and just, I guess, see... how you felt about it?
1: Well, basically, I'm asking you, how long do you feel before he should be given the title of boyfriend and you should be given the title of girlfriend?
2: I think if you've been dating somebody for a couple months, or depending on how it feels. I mean, I've met some of his family. He's met some of mine. We do everything together at his place all the time, or he's either at mine. So I think once you get to around the point that we're at, then it's time to go ahead and commit. But okay. I'm an adult, and... I mean, a title isn't going to make or break it, because I know what it is. But, you know, we women need security and stability. That's what I think. We need to know.
1: Right, there you go. Does he feel that way?
2: We talk about titles sometimes, and he always says he feels like a title will confuse things and mess it up.
1: Okay.
2: So, okay. I guess a typical man answer. So, are you single?
1: Yes, I am.
2: Okay. Well, maybe Keke can have a title.
1: Listen to you. I date periodically, but I'm single right now.
2: Okay.
1: I'm, good. I'm good.
2: How
1: right
2: do I
1: now.
2: Give you my number off air?
1: Well, you got a man. You said you've been dating.
2: I mean, he won't give
1: three.
2: Me. I'm a man. He won't give me a title.
1: Okay. Well, spend a little more time. Invest a little more time into that. You'll be good.
2: I'll call back next week.
1: All right, baby, you do that.
2: Thanks, Keith. I love
1: bye
2: you.
1: Bye. Love you too, boo.
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1: Hey, this is Keith. Who am I speaking to?
3: This is Erica from Columbus, Georgia.
1: Hey, Erica. How you doing, baby? What's going on with you tonight?
3: Fine.
1: Okay, what can I do for you tonight, Erica?
3: I was going to talk about your topic. I think it's very important because you have to be friends first. I'm married.
1: Right. Okay.
3: And me and my husband was friends for almost 5 years.
1: So how long did it take before he wanted to give you the title of girlfriend, his woman, whatever, you know, whatever you want to call that? How long did that take for you?
3: That took about 3 months because I'm very skeptical about who I deal with.
1: Okay. So you wanted the title of girlfriend after 3 months.
3: Yeah, that was kind of the idea.
1: Okay, well, I'm not mad at you. I appreciate you calling. I appreciate that so much, all right?
3: Okay, and I love everything you do.
1: Thank you so much. Ooh. You have a great night.

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1: Hey, this is Keith. Who am I speaking to?
2: And this is Nora.
1: Hey, Nora. How you doing? Where you calling from, baby?
2: I'm calling from Flint, Michigan. I have been calling for you for 2 years. My goodness. Finally. Oh,
1: that's a long time, baby.
2: That is. Yeah, I wanted to make a comment about your titles you were talking about. I have a boyfriend, and we've been together since, like, February. Live under titles of boyfriend and girlfriend, you know, and we're happy with that. But you only live once, and that title's not going to bring you any security in a relationship, because if your heart pulls you another, then you're going to go.
1: There you go. I understand that as well.
2: And not everyone's getting, like, she's looking for security with that title, the last woman, and I don't believe that's going to bring that security. I hope it does to her, but, you know, if your heart's telling you you got to go somewhere else, whether you got a boyfriend or not, you're going.
1: I understand. Well, thank you so much for checking inside the Sweat Hotel. I appreciate that, all right?
2: Thank you so much.
1: All right, baby. Bye-bye.

0: were you and what were you doing when this song was out, baby? From the Swint Hotel.
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0: to each his own. I understand. I mean, yours is 3 months. Mine could be 6 months. I don't know.
1: That's too long, Keith. What you waiting? Are you scared? What is you scared for?
0: I just personally think in order to give someone one that title in 3 months, you would have to spend every day with that person.
1: Yeah, well, I'm sure your schedule is more demanding than regular people.
0: There you go.
1: But 3 months should be fine for the average person. Definitely you longer.
0: Okay, well, thank you for giving me that. I appreciate
1: that. You're welcome, Keith.
0: Take care of yourself. Have a great night, hon.
1: You too.
0: Bye-bye. All right, bye-bye.

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1: Hey, this is Keith. Who am I speaking to?
2: Hey, Keith. This is Naja from Memphis.
1: Hey, Naja. How you doing, baby girl? What's going on with you today?
2: I'm good. I heard the topic, and I was just calling to give my input on...
1: All right. Well, give me your input, baby.
2: Well, I've been seeing somebody for about 3 months now, and, you know, we do everything that boyfriend and girlfriends do, but he is not wanting to commit to a title. So when I heard the topic, that's when I went to call in and just, I guess, see how you felt about it.
1: Well, basically, I'm asking you, how long do you feel before he should be given the title of boyfriend and you should be given the title of girlfriend?
2: I think if you've been dating somebody for a couple months, or depending on how it feels. I mean, I've met some of his family. He's met some of mine. We do everything together at his place all the time, or he's either at mine. So I think once you get to around the point that we're at, then it's time to go ahead and commit. But I'm an adult, and I mean, a title isn't going to make or break it, because I know what it is. But, you know, we women need security and stability. That's what I think. We need to know.
1: Right, there you go. Does he feel that way?
2: We talk about titles sometimes, and he always says he feels like a title will confuse things and mess it up.
1: Okay.
2: So, okay. I guess a typical man answer. So, are you single?
1: Yes, I am.
2: Okay. Well, maybe Keith can have a title.
1: listen to you. I date periodically, but I'm single right now.
2: Okay.
1: I'm good.
2: How
1: right
2: do I
1: now.
2: Give you my number off air?
1: Well, you got a man. You said you've been dating
2: someone
1: for
2: 3 months. I mean, he won't give me any title.
1: Okay, well, spend a little more time. Invest a little more time into that. You'll be good.
2: I'll call back next week.
1: All right, baby. You do that.
2: Thanks, Keith. I love you.
1: Bye. Love you too, boo. Bye-bye.

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V101, Memphis R&B and throwbacks.

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1: Hey, this is Keith. Who am I speaking to?
2: This is Erica from Columbus, Georgia.
1: Hey, Erica. How you doing, baby? What's going on with you tonight?
2: Fine.
1: Okay, what can I do for you tonight, Erica?
2: I was going to talk about your topic. I think it's very important because you have to be friends first. I'm married.
1: Right. Okay.
2: And me and my husband was friends for almost 5 years.
1: So how long did it take before he wanted to give you the title of girlfriend, his woman, whatever, you know, whatever you want to call that? How long did that take for you?
2: That took about 3 months because I'm very skeptical about who I deal with.
1: Okay. So you wanted the title of girlfriend after 3 months.
2: Yeah, that was kind of the idea.
1: Okay. Well, I'm not mad at you. I appreciate you calling. I appreciate that so much, all right?
2: Okay, and I love everything you do.
1: Thank you so much.
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1: Hey, this is Keith. Who am I speaking to?
27: Hey, Keith. This is Joelle from Jersey.
1: Hey, Joelle. How you doing? What's going on, baby?
27: I'm good, and you? I just wanted to comment on the topic.

0: If it's going to be something more serious, within the first 3 months, he should be giving you a title.
1: Okay.
0: So that's just how I feel.
1: Okay, well, I'm not mad at you for feeling that way. I mean, to each his own, I understand. I mean, yours is 3 months. Mine could be 6 months. I don't know.
0: That's too long, T. What you waiting? Are you scared? What is you scared for?
1: I just personally think in order to give someone one that title in 3 months, you would have to spend every day with that person.
0: Yeah, well, I'm sure your schedule is more demanding than regular people.
1: There you go.
0: But 3 months should be fine for the average person. Definitely you longer.
1: Okay, well, thank you for giving me that. I appreciate
0: that. You're welcome, Keith.
1: Take care of yourself. Have a great night, hon.
0: You too. Bye-bye.
1: All right, bye-bye.

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1: So the news regarding the Fugees is that Praz has entered federal prison in Arizona. 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
1: 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This is Tamia.
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Memphis R&B and Old School V101. So did you get a chance to check out the Met Gala the other night? Yeah, some of the dresses were just kind of meh this year. Nobody was really over the top, in my opinion, or maybe

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0: Elijah Connor. 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And that's a good song, too, More Than a Friend. 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
1: Coming right back at you, baby. 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
1: Yes, Luther, tell us. Sometimes you gotta wait on that thing. You know what I mean? Nothing great comes fast. Sometimes you gotta let things simmer. Let it take its time and just wait. It'll come your way eventually. Tamia is on the way. Keith Sweat is coming up. 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

0: this R&B and old school V101. And there are many reasons why Janet Jackson did not want any parts of the new movie Michael. I'm Beyonce Fox. Good morning to you. I'm filling in for Sharon. Gap Band is on the way. Rafael Sadiq is on the way. Let's get back to the Michael movie. First of all, congratulations on them grossing more than $430 million. And the movie just dropped or hit theaters a couple weeks ago. So that's a good look. And then there is talk of a sequel already. Yeah. And the sequel will take us through the years of 1990s, some of those controversial years, and then all the way through Mike's death in 2009. Man, that's going to be interesting to see. That movie probably won't be out for another year or so. But again, congratulations to everybody on the first Michael movie. Doing very well at the box office.
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1: So fans are giving Mary J. Blige all kinds of props for her Las Vegas residency. She's got some more dates in May and then again in July. She does 42 songs. Wow. That's a lot of songs. Mary got those hits, though. Man, I might have to go on out to Vegas and check it out. She's one of my faves.

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1: Man, every time I hear that song, I got to give props to Troop. They really did a great cover on that one. You know, the Jacksons actually did that song back in 1975. Such a good one. On the way, music from Case and Joe. Also, Rick James is coming up. Thank you for listening.
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1: That is my guy, Raheem Devon. 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

advice on how to get there this morning. Not to the money, just to your job or your school or wherever you got to go, because we've got some wet road conditions. That is on the way with three things you need to know this morning on V101.

This morning show, 6:28, coming up in just a few minutes. We're going to go inside the courtroom and hear the verdict that was read out for Stephon Diggs yesterday. In court, we will be inside the courtroom in just a few minutes. Right now, three things you need to know. The votes are in. On Tuesday, folks from all over the county cast ballots for their these primary elections, including mayor and sheriff. Mikhail Lowry will be the Democratic nomination. Won 32% of the vote for the mayoral race. And let's see. That was with J.B. Smiley and Marie Fagans. She was third in that. I can't go through all of this just by time alone, but we do know that in the race for the next Shelby County Sheriff, Anthony Buckner won with 59% of the vote, and he'll be going against Brad Less. Let's see, I'm just cheating down here. Lasagna Hall won the Shelby County Clerk primary race, 31% of the vote. For the Democratic nomination for Shelby County Criminal Court Clerk Joe Towns Jr. Beat out Wanda Halbert by 121 votes. 121 votes. That's when you go back to everybody that said they were going to vote for you and say, did you vote? And also, there were two incumbent members of the Memphis Shelby County School Board of Education won their Democratic primary races on Tuesday as well. And you talk about some incredibly thin margins. One was just 27 votes ahead of the other there. Also, you always have to shout out when crime is getting knocked down. 17 pounds of fentanyl have been seized during an operation by agents from the West Tennessee Violent Crime and Drug Task Force. They announced 17.5 pounds of fentanyl that was bound for Southwest Memphis near the airport area. They shut it down. Not a lot of details about that, but know that they got it. They got it. All right, a little rain this morning. It's going to be cooler as you get out and into your day today. 58, that is the high, just 58. We're not gonna get to 60. Down to 51 tonight and 70 tomorrow. So expect some rain possibly this morning, some clouds and cooler later on this afternoon. That's three things you need to know on V101, 631.

0: Morning Show. Gotta play the sound of people winning money to inspire you to give it a shot at winning $1,000 to get your bills paid. Before I get to Offset, let's start with Cardi B. Why not? She's taking legal action against Tasha K for allegedly violating that non-disparagement clause by making negative comments about Cardi and her associates. When is she going to learn? Despite this, the previous defamation judgment against Tasha, you know, Cardi claims that she's continued to target and harass her family. And she wants additional action and coverage of legal fees, potentially costing Tasha K more. Because it wasn't that long ago, just some weeks ago, that it was something about the money that Cardi B was going after for some degree. Oh, by the way, Jesse Williams got married. Didn't tell anybody, but he secretly tied a knot with Alejandra Onieva. They had a super private ceremony. No Hollywood rollout. No flashy announcement. Just low-key and personal. And they got it done. The story's getting attention because, you know, even fans didn't know that things were that serious between them. And it's another reminder that some celebrities are just moving away from social media when it comes to announcing those things and just being more private. All right, Offset. Of course, he was on it. Was it strangulation? Two counts in the courtroom, with one was a strangulation and of a form of... Anyway, let's go inside the courtroom. The problem was... He might have to go to court because of the celebration at the end, and you'll hear this, but listen to what happened in court.
1: Poor lady, has your jury agreed upon a verdict?
2: Yes.
1: On count one, strangulation or suffocation, what is your verdict? Guilty or not guilty? On count two, the charge of assault and battery, what is your verdict? Guilty or not guilty?
2: Not guilty.
1: Madam Forelady, members of the jury, hearken to your verdict as the court has recorded it. Upon your oath, you say that the defendant is not guilty of the count of strangulation or suffocation and not guilty of the count of assault and battery. So say you, Madam Forelady?
2: Yes.
1: So say all members of the jury.
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4: Yes. I ate noodles.

0: you didn't see this.
1: Oh,
0: I'm like the only person that's got that, but yeah, that's what. I'm the only one that got it. That, not everybody has that kind of information. You're not privy to that. But no, he's off the hook on both of those counts, and he didn't crack. It's literally like he was just. There was no celebration at all. Clearly, he knew he didn't look like I ain't do anything anyway. That was the expression on his face. All right, 642, your money next.
2: You're great at protecting your data, but lots of places could still expose you to identity theft.
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0: 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Mike Evans. With three things you need to know on the way to about 7:05. Some of the results from the election last night coming up in about 10 minutes on the show. Now, starting at 9 o'clock, we give you a lot of chances to win $1,000 to get your bills paid. And some people are actually paying their bills.
1: Okay. Woo-hoo. I feel good now.
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2: 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Thank you so much.
0: Yeah, Kira's not getting anything for Mom for Mother's Day. 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And she's not going on a cruise. She's paying bills, which is perfectly fine. 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And if you're fortunate enough not to have any, then you can do the other things. 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

Gavin Griffin's Morning Show, 7:05. All right, coming up in just a few minutes, things that are celebrated today. If you're on a diet and you're having a hard time, this might be a good day for you. And I'll tell you all about that in just a few minutes. Right now, three things you need to know. Results are in for the elections yesterday, with thousands of people across Shelby County casting their ballots. In the mayoral race, Mikhail Lowry will be the Democratic nomination, winning with 32% of the vote, beating out J.B. Smiley and former Memphis Shelby County School Superintendent Marie Fagans. That was like a seven-candidate race. Also, in a primary race for the next Shelby County Sheriff, Anthony Buckner won with 59% of the vote and will go up against the Republican candidate Brad Less, who won with 61% of his vote. Let's see, LaSanya Hall won the Shelby County Clerk primary race, 31% of the vote there. I'm not going to go through all of them, but in the race for Democratic nomination for Shelby County Criminal Court Clerk, Joe Towns Jr. Beat out Wanda Halbert by 121 votes. And you talk about close. In District 9, Joyce Doris Coleman got 1,744 votes and won just 27 votes ahead of Tamara Jordan's 1,717 votes. Wow. In a five-candidate race there. So, yeah, that's those things like that highlight the importance of actually going out to vote when you say you are going out to vote. Also, we learned about a 17-pound fentanyl seizure from the West Tennessee Violent Crime and Drug Task Force. They announced the seizure of 17.5 pounds of fentanyl bound for Southwest Memphis. Didn't make it, though. They got it. They were working a special assignment at an undisclosed location in Memphis where they seized the drugs that were coming from Texas. So they got them in Southwest Memphis. All right, we have some rain this morning. It's going to clear up and just get cloudy and cool. If we get 60, it's because you got a heater on or something in your house, because it's 58 is the forecast, the high from our news partner, Fox 13. And some sunshine possibly tomorrow coming your way. And no rain after that until like Sunday. It's going to be a little cooler. That's three things you need to know this morning on V101.

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Like me, you know what time it is. You don't have air, just go on and get it in. Do what you got to do. Celebrate your birthdays. Bring your friends. Business cards. You know how we do it in Memphis and have done it for years on the grown side of things. Just kick it on a Thursday. As you get ready for your weekend, nothing like sneaking out after the job, before you make it back to the crib. Mingle with friends. Meet some new ones. Toss those business cards out. Plus, Stormy's going to hook you up. She's going to have all kinds of tickets. And, man, ladies, something you get that the fellas don't get, you get in free all night long. We don't get that. We got to bring it. And the crew that you come with can be featured on the radio the next day with Stormy. If you want that, some of y'all might be cutting up a little bit and you may not want anybody to know what y'all were doing. But that's fine, too. But you can, man, just go out and kick it on Thursday. It starts off tomorrow at Manhattan Sports Bar and Lounge. That's 819 Exocet Drive in Cordova. And it's going to be with Stormy and the crew. Everybody out here from iHeart rolling out there tomorrow for the inaugural Let Your Hair Down Thursdays at Manhattan's. And, hey, to be able to kick it on Thursday in Memphis, that's what's good. Memphis is more.

0: are next for this 6th day of May, 2026. We'll get to those in just a few minutes on the show. For you Taurus, celebrating birthdays. Jesse Williams, by the way, got married. Quietly tied the knot with Alejandra Onieva. They had a super private ceremony. No big Hollywood rollout. No flashy announcement. Just low-key and personal. And one other side note. Kim Kardashian is putting her legal dreams on hold. She's not going to take the bar exam this year. I know, right? You're not going to lose sleep over that. And by the way, Chris Brown has revealed that Glorilla, Youngboy Never Broke Again, and more will appear on his 12th studio album called Brown. So there is Memphis representation on that new Chris Brown album. Cardi B is going back at Tasha K for allegedly violating a non-disparagement clause. She made negative comments about Cardi and her associates, according to Cardi B. Despite a previous defamation judgment against Tasha, Cardi B claims that, man, this girl's still messing with me and my family. And she wants additional action and coverage of legal fees, potentially costing Tasha even more in this ongoing feud. And she's already, you know, in debt, or at least owing millions of dollars to Cardi B as we speak. So we'll see where that goes. All right, celebrity birthday shouts are next. 7:42, Mike Evans, Memphis Morning Show.
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V101 Memphis R&B and Throwback, 754, Mike Evans Memphis Morning Show with three things you need to know on the way. We'll get into that around 8:05. A quick peek at last night's election and some of the results coming up on the show in a few minutes on this sixth day of May 2026. Taurus, you're moving along nicely. Hone it down. If your birthday is the day you

got the wrong headphones on. Hey, coming up, getting you closer to the money is what it's all about. Your chance to win $1,000 to get your bills paid is on the way. But you got to hear somebody else win it. You need some inspiration. I got you on this hump day. That is coming up on the show in just a few minutes. There we go. Three things you need to know. A shout out to everybody that went out to vote. Of course, the polls closed and there were some winners. I'll run a few down for you. I'm not going to go through the entire ballot. We know that Mikhail Lowry will be the Democratic nomination for mayor. He won that mayoral race after he won with 32% of the vote, beating out J.B. Smiley and former Memphis Shelby County School Superintendent Marie Fagans. Dr. Marie Fagans, in a seven-candidate race there. In a primary race for the next Shelby County Sheriff, Anthony Buckner won with 59% of the vote. He'll go up against Brad Less, who will represent the Republicans. He won with 61% of the vote. Let's see here. Go to criminal court clerk. That's Joe Towns Jr. Beat out Wanda Halbert by 121 votes yesterday. Skip down a little bit more. In District 9, Joyce Coleman got 1,744 votes. 32.3% of the votes. 27 votes ahead of Tamara Jordan's 1,717 votes. 31.8%. That was a five-candidate race there. And in District 1, incumbent Michelle McKissick cruised to victory over Dolores Missy Rivers and Haley Marie Thomas. She won with 65% of the vote there. Of course, there's plenty of other results in there. Just throwing out a couple of your way. We know that 17 pounds of fentanyl, actually 17.5 pounds of the dangerous drug fentanyl, was seized in southwest Memphis. Shout out to the Drug Task Force of West Tennessee for preventing that from getting on our streets. We got cloudy skies and a high of 58 degrees today. Low 51 and a high of 70 tomorrow. That's three things you need to know on V101.

0: KFS Memphis Morning Show. Somebody got married and nobody knew about it. Nobody. I got that for about 10 minutes.
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0: Yeah. You got kids in the house, maybe they're getting older, and it's like,

for development for your child. However, the amount of privacy granted should evolve along with the child's maturity and temperament rather than just their age. So elementary, middle school, high school. I'm going to run it down for you. In elementary school, experts suggest children at this age need very little digital or unsupervised privacy. Focus should be on teaching basic boundaries like knocking before entering rooms or respecting physical and privacy during dressing. Middle school, those tweens. Privacy needs, they say, increase as kids begin exploring their own identities. Around 10, they often start guarding personal spaces, like their bedrooms or their drawers. Monitoring should act as training wheels, transitioning from direct supervision to regular open check-ins. All right, high school, they say that teens require significant privacy to develop independence and self-confidence. Psychological privacy, their right to own thoughts, feelings, and private peer conversations, they say is essential for mental health. And the impact of privacy develops trust and relationship quality between you and your kids. It also helps with mental health and growth. And adolescents, they say, are more likely to seek medical care and disclose sensitive health information when they are guaranteed confidentiality. All right, so I laid that out. But there is a time and there is a place where you can throw that out the window. When to snoop or limit their privacy. There are times for that. If there's a strong suspicion of risky behavior, like drug use, self-harm, or he calling that girl, you told him not to call. Told him not to call, you told him not to call that girl. I mean, that's not it. The child is becoming socially isolated or reclusive. You might need to go do some investigation to find out what the hell's going on up in there. Or this child has already broken established safety rules or rules that you already put in place, like curfew, visiting unapproved sites, et cetera, et cetera. You know where I'm going with that. And also, as far as a follow-up, if you're looking for advice on, like, specific situation, there are all things all over social media about setting boundaries and personal space for your kids. But, yeah, there are times where you got to get in there and find out what the hell is going on. It might be today. When you get off work, you already know that's what you're going to do. Like, I'm trying to help you out. I can't go in your house. I can just help you out. That's what I do over here. 8:32, Mike Evans' Mel's Morning Show on V101.

0: Were you coming up on the show this morning? And I'll get more into this next hour. You know, if you were following the young woman who passed away, Ashley Janae, her fiance is speaking out for the first time following her death. And I'll share with you what he had to say. I can't, innocent, you know what I'm saying? I'll share that with you in a few minutes or in the 9 o'clock hour. Jesse Williams got married. Didn't tell anybody. The actor Jesse Williams. Tied the knot with Alejandra Onieva. They had a really sneaky private ceremony. No big Hollywood rollout. They didn't have a flashy announcement. Just low-key and personal. The reason why it's kind of gaining traction is because even big fans of his didn't even know things were that serious between them. And it's just, a lot of celebrities are going that direction. They're moving differently now. Less social media and more real-life privacy. And really, that ain't bad. But that's just the way he decided to do it. 842, Mike Evans, Memphis Morning Show.
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0: Memphis R&B throwbacks. 8:54, Mike Evans, Memphis Morning Show. I think it was the rain this morning. Got a little distracted. I'm reposting it. Mike Evans in the Memphis Morning Show. An ADHD moment on the show. And true. I do have that issue. But I didn't find out about my ADHD until I was like 47. And it came from people that work with me. Janine Gordon was the first person to ask me if I ever got in check. I said, no, why are you asking that? Nothing ever happened. And I forget who it was that came. Somebody was in the studio for a while. You have to be around me for several weeks or some months to really kind of see how I operate in here. And then Steve Kahn, when we started the paternity test Tuesday, with medical testing, he asked me the same question. I said, damn, why do people keep asking me the same thing? So I actually got checked. And after a battery of things I went through, it was determined that I should be a poster child for it. That being said, I had a moment this morning. It's at Mike Evans in the Memphis Morning Show, and my alter ego, Stank Sinatra, popped up on Star Maker Karaoke. Sometimes it's not Stank Sinatra. It could be Skinny Ripperton or Ladyface. I tend to do stuff like that and send, just usually with my kids, you know, just I'll send them something crazy just so they know dad's kind of silly. But this morning it was Stank Sinatra. It's Mike Evans and the Memphis Morning Show. And it's Stank Sinatra's rendition of Nothing, All or Nothing at All. And I don't even remember, man, when it hits you, it goes away. It doesn't stay. It comes and then it goes away. And I'm looking at the thing right now and I forgot I even did it. I don't even remember doing it. I don't even remember doing it. Promise. I don't remember doing it. I don't. But I can't. It's there now. It's on the Facebook page, Mike Evans in the Memphis Morning Show. But I have no recollection of it at all. All right, the money. Your chance to win is on the way. Around 9:10, you're going to hear the keyword for the very first time. Think about what you could do with $1,000. You'd be just like Jamel when she picked up $1,000 to get it done. All you got to do is start thinking about what you could do with the cash. Maybe you can learn from her.
1: I did? Okay. That's wonderful. I am a stay-at-home mother. With the money, I will take my kids on a trip. So always listen out for the keywords and put them in every chance that you get, because then you too could be a winner. Hi, I'm Jamel, and I just won $1,000.
0: Baby, she got your money. 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

throwback to Mike Evans' Memphis Morning Show. I actually, Janae's loved ones are saying goodbye to her this week. Her fiance, Joe McCann, he finally made a statement. I'll tell you what he said in about 10 minutes right here on V101.

Memphis Morning Show with Celebrity Taurus birthday shout for May 6th on the way in just a few minutes. Ashley Janae, her family and loved ones are saying goodbye. The funeral is this week. You know who's not invited? Joe McCann. He is not invited to the funeral. And nobody's spoken to him since her mysterious passing. Her real name is Ashley Janae Robinson. And if you don't know, she died during a trip that she and McCann took to Tanzania last month. Just days after he popped the question. And then she was reportedly found unconscious in her villa, rushed to the hospital, and was ultimately pronounced deceased. But they say that there was an argument the day before, so bad that the hotel staff had to put them in separate rooms. And due to the degree where they had seized his passport while they were looking into her passing. But they only questioned him as a witness, not as a suspect. And initially, they were looking at, I guess, looking at it as a suicide, but the family's not convinced. And they're conducting an independent autopsy to try to get some answers on that. That being said, we actually are hearing from him for the very first time since that happened. And he's not saying that much, but he has spoken publicly for the first time. And he said that after all these weeks of silence, her passing has left an unfillable void. And it's a heartfelt statement, but it stops short of addressing the timeline or events or the concerns that have been raised by her family. And he was the only person with her during the trip. So that's where things are. It's fishy, of course. I think a lot of people are thinking the same thing. But that's where things stand now. Jesse Williams got married on the sly. He secretly got married to Alejandra Onieva at a private ceremony. You know, even people real close weren't that clear on their relationship status, let alone that they were getting married. We know that Kim K has pushed the pause button on becoming a lawyer. She's not going to take the bar exam this year. I know you were losing sleep over that, but now you can go to sleep. She is not going to take the bar exam, although we do know she's been working toward becoming a lawyer for years, even past the baby bar, but she's shifting focus. And something you might miss, it sounds refreshing because he can actually think he's funny and be funny. That's former President Barack Obama referencing the whole alien topic again, and the fact

0: following is a message from Congressman Steve Cohen.
1: This is Steve Cohen. You probably heard that Trump's Jim Crow Supreme Court destroyed Section 2 of the Voting Rights Act, the crown jewel of Dr. King and John Lewis's work to give African Americans the right to choose their representatives, from Harold Ford Sr. to Harold Ford Jr. and thankfully to me. Now Trump has called Governor Lee to redraw congressional maps and split the African-American vote into three different districts stretching into Middle Tennessee. African-American votes will be irrelevant, sent to the back of the political bus. No more community projects for the city. They'll be spread out too. I hate telling you this, but I've always told you the truth. We're getting lawyers involved to see if there's an avenue to stop it. The Republicans are creating a Germany of the 30s, a Jim Crow of the 40s, and a Russia and China of today. One man's power crushing the rights of the people. God save us.
0: 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Authorized by Steve Cohen. Henry Turley, Treasurer.
2: Make it a great day today. Memphis, right now, there are accidents in the following locations. 55 northbound before the Rains Road overpass. Walnut Grove Road eastbound at 240. Midtown 240 southbound at South Parkway. Midtown 240 southbound at Norris Road. I'm Ramita Landrum with traffic.
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0: asking me if I was all right because I did a little Stank Sinatra video on the Facebook page, Mike Evans and the Memphis Morning Show. I'm not going to say any names. This dude said that he saw it, but he will not like it or comment on it because he didn't want anybody to know that he watched it.
1: Dislike it.
0: Damn. All right. Thank you so much for waking up with the show this morning. Stormy's got you next. Followed by the bell ringer. Stan the man, Bell, serving you well. Pushing more power than a Duracell.

You are celebrating with Gabrielle Sidibe today. Also, Meek Mill, Chris Paul, Bresha Webb celebrates her birthday today. The late Willie Mays, the Say Hey Kid, passed away in 2024, 93 years of age. And it would have been Reuben Hurricane Carter's birthday today. Late Mr. Carter. The real celebrities right here, like Kevin Wren. What's up, Kevin Wren? Happy birthday. Farika Marshall Richard. Daryl Brooks. Kawana Sanders. Happy birthday to you. Miss Sanders, also D. Danielle. And Angela Buchanan. All celebrate birthdays today. So you know what you got to do on this 6th day of March. Pop it, shake it, get in it, baby. Make it happen. It is your special day to celebrate and shine. It's your birthday. Make it pop. Get it in. Enjoy your hump day. And we'll see you in the morning at 6.

Yeah, there they go. The Fugees killing me softly. What's up, good looking people? We done fell up in here on this Humpity Hump Day. I got R. Kelly, Your Body's Calling, coming up. And I'm going to hook you up with that keyword if you missed it. I want you to win that $1,000. What's up, y'all? I'm Stormy. We're V101, Memphis's R&B and Throwbacks.

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More R&B for your workday is on V101.

Yeah, there he goes. R. Kelly, your body's calling. I got the Isley Brothers Between the Sheets on the way. Y'all stick around. We're going to talk about Thursday night at Manhattan Sports Bar and Lounge. Let's go. All right, y'all, listen, that key word for this hour. I'm Stormy. We're V101, Memphis's R&B and throwbacks. Let's get you to this $1,000. 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

car and damage. Y'all, what was going on with Riri and ASAP at the Met Gala? Let's talk about it on the way. I'm Stormy. We're V101, Memphis's R&B and throwbacks. I got Michael Jackson, Human Nature on the way. Let me hook y'all up with that keyword for this hour. Okay, it's fun, F-U-N. 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

Michael Jackson, Human Nature. Man, I love that song. I got Money Long on the way, and let's talk about what's on our social media coming up. I'm Stormy. We're V101, Memphis's R&B and throwbacks. And yeah, Rihanna and A$AP Rocky, they were inside of a vehicle having a conversation. It didn't look like they were on the same page the other night at the Met Gala. I hope everything is okay, because I love them as a couple.

0: that keyword for that money. Don't you go anywhere. Somebody messaged me yesterday and told me it was more people at Happy Mexican yesterday than at the polls. What in the world? You mean tell me y'all? Anyway, I'm Stormy with V101, Memphis's R&B and throwbacks. Oh my goodness, y'all got to vote in November. Don't forget, okay? Now, let me tell y'all what's on our social media. Tap in with us on Facebook, V101 Memphis, and you'll see we're going to be, that's our Instagram page, V101 Memphis. I'm going to be at Manhattan's this Thursday night. You can see everything you need to know about that. Bird Williams performing at 8. We're going to kick it off at 5. I'm going to be in the house giving away tickets. We're going to have a good time. I'm looking forward to seeing y'all, okay? And if you tap in with us on Facebook, type in my V101 in the search. 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You'll get the election results from yesterday. Those of you that got out to vote, you'll see what you did. Yeah, you got in there. 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Don't forget, we're going to the polls in November. 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All right, V101 Memphis on Instagram, on Facebook. 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You'll see the page. Y'all go give us the thumbs up.
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0: There she goes, Whitney Houston, you give good love. I got Chris Brown, Residuals on the way. Y'all stick around. I'm going to hook you up with that keyword for that money, $1,000, all right? I'm Stormy. We're V101, Memphis's R&B and throwbacks. 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

host Chris Brown and Residuals. You know what? I got the hookup. Next Too Close is on the way, and we got to tell you what the National Civil Rights Museum is up to. I'm Stormy with V101, Memphis's R&B and throwbacks. 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

come on now. We jamming up in here. Got Guy on the way, too. And what happened with the election results? Let me tell y'all some interesting things with the elections yesterday coming up. What's really going on? I'm Stormy. We're B101, Memphis's R&B and throwbacks. And yes, it's a night of R&B with October London, Layla Hathaway, and Eric Benet, May 30th at the Lander Center. 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I'm gonna hook y'all.

0: Yeah, big shout out to the nurses today. Did you know it's National Nurses Day? And also, big shout out to the teachers. It's still Teachers Week. Uh-huh. Yeah, we love teachers, don't we? And nurses. All right, I got Silk coming up. The Whisper's on the way. Top of the hour, that keyword for that money, $1,000. I'm Stormy. We're V101, Memphis's R&B and throwbacks. Hey, did y'all go and vote? If you did, let me tell you what you did, okay? Well, Congressman Steve Cohen, he won his Democratic primary for the 9th House District. Let me tell you who else won. Mikhail Lowry for mayor. Man, it was a whole bunch of people in that race for Democratic mayor, wasn't it? Let me see. Who came in? Number 4, Heidi Kuhn. Number 3, Marie Fagans. Number 2, J.B. Smiley Jr. Mikhail Lowry on top. Come on, Mikhail. All right. For Sheriff, Anthony Buckner came out on top. And y'all, this race right here is what was interesting to me. The criminal court clerk, Joe Towns, was running against Wanda Halbert in the Democratic primary for criminal court clerk. Honey, he narrowly won. 121 votes? Wow. All right, congratulations to him. That's what's really going on in Memphis and the surrounding areas.
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1: Good morning. You're a pleasant piece with.
0: Oh, yeah. I'm going to hook you up.

Jodeci, one of my favorites, Love You For Life. I got Atlantic Star coming up. Am I dreaming? No, I'm not dreaming. Neither are you. We're going to be at Manhattan Sports Bar and Lounge this Thursday night. I want to see you there, okay? I'm Stormy. We're V101, Memphis's R&B and throwbacks. Let me give you this keyword for this money. 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

0: Yeah, it's busy and a good looking Humpty Hump Day. Y'all, we hung out at Junior Achievement this morning. Man, I love those young people. They are amazing. So shout out to Junior Achievement. Yeah. I got Usher, Mary J. Blige coming up. I'm going to give you another shot at that keyword. I'm Stormy. We're V101. Memphis's R&B and throwbacks. Man, I'm so pumped. I'm ready. Are you ready? Let your hair down Thursdays at Manhattan's. Ladies, it's your night to shine. 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

on the way, I got Anita Baker. And Shaquille O'Neal has what in the world? Well, congratulations. I'll tell you what on the way if you don't already know. I'm

Anita Baker and Sweet Love. I got Teddy Swims on the way. Hey, everybody. I want you to be safe when you go check into your Airbnb. Let me give you some tips on the way. I'm Stormy. We're V101, Memphis's R&B and throwbacks. All right, y'all. Listen, Shaquille O'Neal. Honey, I was just as shocked as everybody else. Did you know he has a daughter? At least that's what's on social media, honey. She looks like she's about 1 or 2 years old. Congratulations, Shaquille O'Neal.

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0: yeah. It is Wednesday, day after Election Day. Did your favorite win their election? You can tap that app and let me know, okay? I'm going to tell you about Habitat for Humanity coming up as well. Top of the hour, that keyword for that money. You know I got that good music on the way. New Ion, Keith Sweat, requested music. I got it on the way. All right, y'all. I'm Stormy. We're V101, Memphis's R&B and throwbacks. A lot of people have been doing Airbnbs. I did mine not long ago, last year. My first one. 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

0: new Ion, If It Isn't Love. Hey, good people, I got her Damage on the way, and I'm going to give you that keyword for that money, $1,000. I need to know what y'all going to do with that money when you win it. Tap that app and let me know.
1: I love 401. I've been listening to it forever, and I'm just
0: trying to see,
1: out of 2 years, why haven't I won this money? Like, come on, y'all. Mess with your girl or something. Brittany is her name.

That's her and Damage. On the way, Christopher Williams. Am I dreaming? Mm-mm, you're not dreaming. On the way, I'm going to tell you about the barbecue cooking contest. World championship, baby. Let's talk about it coming up. I'm Stormy. We're V101, Memphis's R&B and throwbacks. Your keyword for this hour, it's family. 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

0: yeah. Happy Wednesday, everybody. Listen, if you missed that keyword, I got it for you coming up. I got Usher. I got Aaliyah on the way as well. Hey, everybody. I'm Stormy. We're V101, Memphis's R&B and throwbacks. Barbecue cooking contest. Have you ever gone to the World Championship Barbecue Cooking Contest? It's going to take over Liberty Park May 13th through the 16th. They've got a lot in store for us, you guys. 200-plus championship barbecue teams from around the world. And they're coming to Memphis. Cupid performing live, adding that Memphis flavor to an already lit weekend of barbecue and all of that. Let me tell you something. We're going to shuffle and all that good stuff. I think that's happening on Thursday night, Friday night, the Miss Piggy contest. I think that's, yeah, it's a lot going on. And then the winners will be announced on Saturday. 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Okay, it is May 13th through the 16th. 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
1: Why? See, it's burning me to hold on to this. I know this is something I gotta do, but that don't mean I want to. What I'm trying to say is that I love you. I feel like this is coming to an end.

0: Yeah. Happy Nurses Day. It's also Teachers Week. Shout out to all the teachers and nurses out there. Hey, everybody, happy hump day to you. I've got top of the hour, that keyword for that money, Drew Hill, Daz Band on the way. Don't go anywhere. I'm Stormy. We're V101, Memphis's R&B and throwbacks. Let me start out with London Lamar. She gave a powerful speech in Nashville on yesterday.
1: In just 48 hours after this Supreme Court decision, you all decided that you're going to slice black voters in Memphis. I need you to know

0: before this hour is cash. 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C-A-S-H. Yeah. Oh,
1: yeah. Yeah.

0: Yeah, it's a hump day. You still have time to get your mother something for Mother's Day. Don't you forget your mama. You only get one. I got Chris Brown coming up. Brian McKnight's on the way. I'm going to give you another shot at that keyword, $1,000, all right? I'm Stormy. We're V101, Memphis's R&B and throwbacks. You know what? This Thursday night, I'm so pumped. We're going to let our hair down and we're going to have a good time over at Manhattan Sports Bar and Lounge. It's Let Your Hair Down Thursdays. Ladies, it's your night to shine. You know why? Because ladies get in free all night long. What's up, ladies? All the ladies in the house say ow. Okay, I heard y'all. 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

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Listen.

There he goes, the birthday boy. His birthday was a couple days ago, Chris Brown. All right, y'all, you want tickets to October London? 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I'm Stormy, we're V101, Memphis's R&B and throwbacks, and your keyword for this hour is cash, C-A-S-H. 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

I'll be sure. Night and day, LMA is on the way. Got some inspiration for you coming up. Don't move. I'm Stormy. We're B101, Memphis's R&B and throwbacks. You know October London is coming to town. 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
1: 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The

0: yeah. Happy Hump Day, everybody. It is Nurses Day. Did you know that this is Teachers Week as well? Uh-huh. Coming up, let's talk about Habitat for Humanity. The bell ringer is about to step in here and do what he does. He's got Midnight Star, Snoop Doggy Dog. Class is going to be in session. Y'all, we got to straighten up around here, okay? Hey, everybody. Listen, shout out to everybody that got a chance to get out and vote on yesterday or early voting. Mikhail Lowry did it. He won the Democratic primary. He beat Heidi Kuhn, Marie Fagans, J.B. Smiley. Yeah, it wasn't even close. Mm-mm. But I tell you what was close, Joe Towns and Wanda Halbert. Now that was close. What, 121 votes? That's how Joe Towns won? Wow. Man, that goes to show you voting really does matter. That's one of those races. See, y'all, a lot of y'all don't think that voting matters, but yes, it does. It does. All right, y'all. That's what's really going on. A little inspiration for you next time to go vote. I'm Stormy. I'm out of here. I'll see you tomorrow, 10 to 3. God bless you. I don't know what tomorrow holds, but I do know who holds tomorrow. The bell ringer is stepping up in here next.
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If you go to one, we figured it'd be coming. The washout, but not a bad day. Just be careful. Allow yourself enough distance between you and the motorists. You got light rain in the city of Memphis. 55 degrees, Memphis International. Light rain with a little bit of thunder and 54. You're on V101.

0: Yeah, them time being throwbacks. If you want to want to stand bail server, you will. Push it more power than a Duracell. Here we are on this hump day Wednesday, May 6th. All right. This rain should be getting out of here around the 6 o'clock hour. We should be drying out. And then by 7 o'clock this evening, we should be pretty much in the clear. But right now, man, just cloud and rain, and we're at 56 degrees. Be safe. All right, coming up in less than 15 minutes, another shot at $1,000. Your chance to win is coming soon. I'm going to announce that $1,000 nationwide keyword. When you hear it, get to myv101.com for your chance to win $1,000. Still to come, I've got the genius. I've got the walrus, the maestro of love, Barry White. Practice what you preach. And I'll kick things off with some Erykah Badu and Common. Keep it here.
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jamming in the rain more than I do singing in the rain. Ooh, jamming, man. Bims, I'll be a throwback to V101. 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

0: Yeah, Mev Zombie and Throwback to V101. This is Stan. Hope you're staying dry. Everything's comfortable where you are. About ready to get off to J-O-B, right? All right, man. Sad news coming into the V101 newsroom. Ted Turner, the CNN founder, has passed away. And he was married 3 times, father of 5, had a magnificent life, very wealthy, wealthy, wealthy man. Understand, just before he died on today, last evening, he donated at least a third of his fortune to charity before he transitioned. Ted Turner, the founder of CNN, the cable news network, was 87.
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0: Yeah, Mep's Hobby Throwbacks. If you want to this stand, happy Wednesday to you. Hopefully it's a wonderful Wednesday. You know, we need this rain now. You know, you need rain for growth, right? So let's just soak it up, man. Enjoy it, all right? Hey, you heard about the Washington woman who was accused of driving her Ford Focus toward a young boy, kind of chasing her on a bike. He was on his bike attempting to break into a nearby property immediately after, but face planted for him being too drunk, according to the homeowner. Now, you talk about some karma. Now, she's a U.S. Army veteran. Her name is Wendy Clement, 56. She's now facing DUI and attempted assault charges for allegedly chasing the child down a Cheney Street on April 28th. She also picked up criminal trespass charges for allegedly trying to rob a home soon after. Now, the homeowner, his name is Lloyd Gaines. He told the some news outlets there he and his wife were not at home when Clement, this lady, allegedly began hammering at their door. He said he was alerted to the alleged break-in by his Ring doorbell camera, and he said she was smashing the front door and she had stumbled off because she looked so drunk. And he recalled that she fell off my porch and face planted. You know what that means? Straight to the concrete. And man, see, that's karma right there. Moments after she was allegedly accelerating her vehicle toward a young cyclist in front of stunned witnesses, all this stuff happened to her. Matter of fact, the guy said the lady tossed stuff around and looked through his wife's jewelry when she broke in, but did not steal anything before she left and was arrested. Man, just a reckless driver, man, chasing after a kid on a bike, really, in Washington. All right, V101, because we care, we want you to be aware. Don't let that happen to you.
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V101, shout out to the Boys and Girls Clubs of Greater Memphis, CEO Gwen Woods, and a big shout out to the Youth of the Year, Kennedy Davis out of Hernando High School in the Bernal E. Smith Boys and Girls Clubs. 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

0: That's going to do it for the Old School Driving 5 Mix on V101. 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All right, coming up, got some birthday shout-outs. 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

0: Yeah, Bev Zombie and Throwbacks, Fee 101. I hope everybody's doing good. That's going to wrap it up for the trifecta. Hey, all right. So we are the station to give you a chance to win $1,000. This is up to Mike Evans in the Memphis Morning Show for your next opportunity to get paid that $1,000. You could get it, too. The longer you listen, the better your chance are to win. 9 a.m., 9:01, 9:02. You know, Mike will announce that keyword. And when you hear it, take it to our website, myv101.com, for your chance to win $1,000. All right. This just in, the state government has announced that it's going to appoint G.A. Hardaway's son to his state house seat. This coming in this afternoon, G.A. Hardaway's son has been appointed to his state house seat, T.J. Hardaway. All right, V101, because we care, we want you to be aware.
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We

0: Rev Zombie and Throwbacks, V101, this is Stan. A big shout out to those of you who voted, man, in early voting. And, of course, yesterday on Election Day, congratulations to those candidates who won in the primary election, man. The results came out late yesterday, some a little bit earlier than usual. But a big shout out to the all the candidates in the Shelby County mayor's race. You ran a formidable campaign, it was smooth, and there were some glitches here and there in terms of, campaigning, man, but other than that, man, it was a pretty good race. I would say it was a healthy turnout, kind of low, but a healthy turnout, and congratulations to Commissioner Mikhail Lowry, securing 32% of the vote, and of course, J.B. Smiley Jr., securing 24% of the vote, and also Dr. Marie Fagan securing 21% of the vote, and Heidi Coombs securing 11% of the vote in the Shelby County primary election for county mayor. Congratulations to all of you all who participated. You are the true winners for having the courage and the fight and the fortitude to go on with the race and see it all the way through. Hopefully, maybe some of the folks who came up just a little short in the races, all of the races, actually can help the person who won and move on to another hurdle and work together. All right, all the way, more R&B and throwbacks, V101.
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Yeah, Memphis Hotman throwbacks. If you want to want, not a bad looking day. We got him through the washout. So just cloudy skies right now in Memphis. We're going to bottom out tonight around 52. And right now in Memphis, Thousand Oaks Studios here in Parkway Village, 57 degrees. Memphis International cloud cover and double nickels. All right. So just be thankful United and Rockies. They're expecting snow a little bit later on today. All right. Coming up musically, I got some R. Kelly, and I'm going to drop some Fine Desire, Rick James, Tina Maria, if I have time, towards the bottom of the hour.

Yeah, Memphis on being throwbacks. 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

0: 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Remember, it's nice to be important, but it's more important to be nice.
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